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0: 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I'll be River at Wadsworth.
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0: 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That's DHCE 147.
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0: 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I have that caller back online. 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
1: 154.
0: Lincoln X-ray, Lincoln 6787, LXL 6787, Southbound 390, Marshall.
1: Southbound Marshall.

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0: Mary Boy Henry, 4913, MBH, 4913, 15 at Glass Act.
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2: Clear the scene on the phone.
1: 10-4, Stitcher 146, right on traffic.
0: 146, York.
1: Left seat northbound 63 from the roundabout in Geneseo. A tan and blue Ford Bronco of Florida Reg that did not stop at four stop signs in the village of Geneseo. Left seat northbound 63 from the roundabout. Car is no longer behind it.
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1: 24-9, New Jersey.
0: Sam 16, William Henry Nora, S16, WHM, northbound, exit 5.
1: Northbound, exit 5.
2: Expect to switch tonight.
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0: Lincoln John Charles 8225, LJC 8225. I'll be 15 just south of the Four Corners, 7.
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2: 24-9 dispatch, traffic, Maryland.
0: 24-9, Maryland.
2: Tom, 2899-668. T2899-668. Temp tag, would be northbound 5.
0: Northbound 5.

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0: In front of 7275 Stagecoach Road in Sparta, between Canisius, Sparta, Townline Road, and Springwater Road, there's a deer laying in the middle of the road, colors roadside, and a black Chevy truck.
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1: 10-4.
2: Lane, between Ellis Lane and Trey Lane Place in the village of Mount Morris for the 72-year-old female that fell outside with a possible broken arm. She is consular and breathing. Mount Morris Free Ambulance, first page, showing status. 27 Pine Cone Lane, 72-year-old female that fell outside with a possible broken arm. 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

0: 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We are en route.
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0: Mike John Adams, 7631. MJA, 7631. The Bronson in South Lima.
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0: 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We are out of service. Mechanical. 2982 is going to be status. 75 is going to stay in service.
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0: Received en route.
1: 144.
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0: Henry William Boy 3532, HWB 3532. I'll be southbound on Groveland Road.
1: Southbound Groveland. Advise that Matt Hoff should be outside waiting for you now. Could be on scene.
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0: Tonight.
2: I'm 50 dispatch. I'll be tonight as well, and just FYI, it looks like Frontier.

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2: Just for this rest tonight.
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0: 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It's going to be Mary Jemison driving for the college.
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0: 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Mary Lincoln X-ray 4041, MLX 4041, northbound 5.
1: Northbound 5 is PA.

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0: Can I see it, Chandler?
2: Five oh eight to dispatch.
0: 508.
2: Did they say he was wearing all white or black?
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0: 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We'll be out on that top of Oak Street.
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0: 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I'm out.
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0: Northbound at 4 with Connecticut, Boisera 49530, BZ 49530.
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0: 17 Ivy Lane, hosting all reporting. There's a male there that's not supposed to be and refusing to leave.
1: Copy.
0: Thank you for 21.
1: 5 and 10.
0: Tower.
1: 514 dispatch. We got a history there. There's 1078 issues, and I'll be 107.
0: 10-4. There is supposed to be an order protection served there today. We have the paperwork. I'm going to get one of our cars over there to serve it.
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0: 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Checking on a 91-year-old female. She did not call the caller when he was when she was supposed to. 389 Park Place.
1: 10-4.
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0: 3, 4, and 6. 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Ready for call?

0: 126 in dispatch, I'll be 10-6.
1: 126.
0: Yeah, Mary David Sam 6105, MDS 6105, Southbound 390, Southbound 10.
1: Southbound, Southbound 10.

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0: Fire dispatcher to Livingston County for mutual aid into Wyoming County, looking for ALS 272 South Main Street in the town of Cass Isle between Herb Street and East Railroad Street for the 33-year-old female that's conscious and breathing with chest tightness. It's a Party 2 call. It's fire dispatcher to Livingston County for mutual aid into Wyoming County, looking for ALS 272 South Main Street in the town of Cass Isle between Herb Street and East Railroad Street for the 33-year-old female conscious and breathing with chest tightness. It's a Party 2 call.
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0: Clear Mel CJ, clear Mike 15, I'll be on 19. Hey, man, could someone run down the horn?

Fire dispatcher to Livingston County, your ALS ambulance requested is mutual aid in this Duven County to 2 Mill Street in the village of Whalen, between South Main Street and South Lackawanna Street for the 61-year-old male with a stroke history. It's a priority 3 call. Fire dispatcher Livingston County, your ambulance requested into Steuben County, going to 2 Mill Street in the village of Whalen, between South Main Street and South Lackawanna Street, for the 61-year-old male with a stroke history. It's a priority 3 call.

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Ambulance showing status. Responding to 10529 Oak Hill Road in the town of Danville in Distaben County between State Route 36 and Trailer Park. 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Priority 4 call. 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Your ambulance showing status to 10529 Oak Hill Road in the town of Danville in Steuben County between State Route 36 and Trailer Park for the 78-year-old female that's conscious and breathing that's fallen down the stairs and can't feel her legs. Priority 4 call.

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0: 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Sorry.

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0: Fire dispatcher to Zanesville for your ambulance showing status. 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Responding to 9486 Kenny Road in the town of West Sparta between Reed Road and State Route 436. 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Livingston County for the ALS. And West Sparta for your certified first responders to 9486 Kenny Road in the town of West Sparta between Reed Road and State Route 436. The 59-year-old male that's conscious alert with trouble breathing and he is clammy is Priority 1 call.
1: 6288 from Hamptons.
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0: 356 North Church Street, Village Mende off of Vermont Street. Rob called in and said his neighbor Jim is outside screaming and being loud and would like him checked on. 56 North Church.
1: And 4 out.

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0: You could respond to the area of mile marker 38.3 southbound on 390, looking for an MVC of a red Acura versus a Kia. Negative injury, and they are pulled off to the side. Mile marker 38.3 southbound.
1: Temple.
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Being requested to respond to 56 North Church Street off of Vermont in the village of Nunday. Law enforcement on scene requesting a check over a male who was conscious but breathing, 34th. And fire dispatcher to Nunday for your status, BLS ambulance. 56 North Church Street off of Vermont Street in the village of Nunday. Law enforcement on scene requesting a check over a male who was conscious but breathing, 34th.

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0: I copy everything going on. She says she has M&R en route. Can you just give them a call and see if they have an ETA?
1: Definitely.
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Fire Dispatcher to East Avon Fire Department. You're being requested to respond to 6076 East Avon Lima Road between Bronson Hill and Jinx in the town of Avon. This is Jefford Hotel. For the part of the general fire alarm, here's 10-7 Fire Officer 1. That's Fire Dispatcher to East Avon Fire Department being requested at 6076 East Avon Lima Road, the Shefford Motel. For the part of the general fire alarm, here's 10-7 Fire Officer 1.

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0: Can you show me a vehicle 1162, please?
1: 1162.
2: Can I, and you're going to be responding to the camper across the street from that address for a male with a small laceration with head pain.
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2: I'm going to set the highway department, but if you could set up for Strut Street just north of Fox Road in the town of Springwater, but a tree down reportedly blocking the whole road. Strut Street north of Fox.
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0: 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I'll be out investigating.
1: 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You're 707 Fire Ops 1.

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0: This year, please, 49801. Repeating 49801. I'll be in routes Canisius for follow-up.
1: 10-4, just for reports.
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0: 6165.
1: One six five. East 300.
0: Then one complaint looks like you're the closest in front of Kirchner Construction at 408 in the town of Mount Morris for the Carver Steer MVC. The caller keeps hanging up. You're looking for a white Acura versus the deer. It's in front of Kirchner.
1: Tomorrow.

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0: You just marked that location, north side of the road for carcass pickup. 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
0: An area of 2293 Dunkley Road in Leicester, between Leicester Road and Page Road, with a tree partially blocking. 2293 Dunkley.
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1: Yeah, for personal test.

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0: Can I get a paper service with Lonnie Town Court, please?
1: So far. One two nine dispatch for Sierra.
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0: We can pull 100-7781. I'll be 7781. I'll be in front of the new Prairie Vet.
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0: We're going to be out at the address apartment 3. I'll let you know if anyone's here.
1: Yeah, apartment 3.

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0: Dispatcher 145.
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1: 153.
0: Hang up, fee for service, Genesee Village Clerk.

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1: 10-12.
0: Yeah, with 43612 Nora Adam, 43612 NA. I'm going to be on roof 5 near Nooney Park.
1: Bye, Nooney.

0: 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We're going to be out at 2995 Ridge Road East in Mount Morris.
1: 2995 Ridge Road.

So the fire department to 1370 Rochester Road and the line wants the Bristol ID tech for the smoke alarm showing zone 2. Bristol ID Technologies in Lima.

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It's the Crystal ID tech. For the smoke alarm showing Zone 2 in the warehouse, your 77 Fire Ops 1. As Fire Dispatcher 2 Lima, your fire department being requested to respond to 1370 Rochester Road, the Crystal ID tech. For the smoke alarm showing Zone 2 in the warehouse, your 77 Fire Ops 1.

0: 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I'm on scene. Two-story commercial facility. Nothing showing. I'll be out investigating.
1: J3 on location. Two-story building. Nothing showing. Out investigating. Air 7 on Fire Ops 1.

0: 23 dispatch, if we could go ahead and hold my equipment in quarters. Key holders on scene reporting false alarm. I'll check it out. Let you know.
1: 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You're checking it out.
2: 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With a DV.
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0: 2-3 dispatch. I've confirmed it was a bad smoke detector, set up some dust. Alarm's been removed. Service.
1: Carolina Second Service due to a faulty smoke detector that went off from dust.

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1: Well, 165, Murray Street, Mount Morris.
0: The Bellamy IRA 6220 Fiddler Road in the town of Mount Morris for the suspicious condition not in progress. A vehicle pulled in their driveway last night and took something from the dumpster. It's a Bellamy IRA.
1: Down for him.

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0: Well, just about dispatch. Can I get the CR number of the job I'm on?
1: One 6-5. That's going to be 50226.

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1: 14 West Liberty Street. Check the welfare of a Karen Allen. She's on the Zoom call with a health provider. They say she's suicidal. No weapons. They didn't have a method. It's 14 West Liberty Street.
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1: Can we 15 by 1 female?

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0: 4-3, have two complaints for you. They're both going to be at the Hammond Place Apartments. That raccoon's been removed from the car and is injured and they'd like it put down, and there's a cat that's been left at the Faulkner Apartments, but Lisa, the property manager, is at the Hammond Place Apartments in the office.
1: 10-4. 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

0: 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It's a crossroad apartment. You're going to go to East and Edward 23, right in the village of Lima. For the 83-year-old female who's conscious while her trouble breathing, it's 31. That's Fire Dispatcher 2 Lima for your status of the ALS ambulance in Livingston County for the ALS. 1652 Rochester Street, the crossroad apartments. You're going to go to apartment E, as in Edward 23. 53-year-old female has consular trouble breathing. It's 31.
1: 6288 from Evelyn.
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0: 1-844 dispatch, traffic's not New York.
1: 844.
0: The 390 southbound, just north of exit 8, with King Adam Nora, 7664.
1: Southbound north of 8.

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2: New York, Mary David Edward, 2879, MD 2879. I'll be Maine and Adams.
1: Maine and Adams. Mr.
0: 153. 153, 19.
1: I have a female that you're attempting a paper service on the with. She's on the phone and would like to speak with you. Can I send her down?
0: Works out.

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1: Sending the ambulance to 48 East South Street in the family medicine portion for the 4-year-old male with trouble breathing. 48 East South Street.
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0: King Nora, Nora 4922, KNN 4922, southbound, something.
1: Southbound, something.

0: Prior to Special Tula Volume for status via Los Angeles, name request is unusually leading to Richmond, 4830 County Road 36 between Main Street and Brick Street. They have law enforcement on scene requesting a check over for a male. It's a 44. That's Fire Dispatcher to Livonia for your status via Los Angeles. Being requested is mutual aid 4830 County Road 36 in town of Richmond between Main and Bridge Street. Law enforcement on scene requesting a check over for a male. It's a 44.
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0: 1-844 dispatch, traffic stop in New York.
1: 1-844, go ahead.
0: 390 southbound, just north of exit 8, New York Commercial 6, I'm sorry, New York dealer plate 6102609. It's a red Ford Escape.
1: Red Ford Escape north of 8.

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1: 811.
0: Charles Tom, Mary, 8669, CTM 8669, Southbound 41.
1: Southbound 41.

0: 1844, dispatch traffic stop New York.
1: 1844.
0: At 390 southbound, just north of exit 8, Lincoln Charles Sam 3743.
1: Southbound, north of 8.

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0: CR this year, please. 17410, repeating 17410. And tell me how I'm going to do an ATL.
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0: 9 Mill Street in the Village of Nunday, me with Anthony for the criminal mischief not in progress. The window in the camper in the driveway was broken sometime overnight. It's 9 Mill Street.
1: That far,

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0: Here's one of 3122 Ambassador Drive off of Core Street, the 17-year-old female smashing things. 3122 Ambassador Drive. Session 145. It's session 145.
1: 1 for them, dispatcher, take it back up.
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0: I'm coming out of the office. I can back him up.
1: Copy 500, gonna back him up. 145 G5. Setter 144 status. 426 back on.
0: 44, I'm all set. Sorry about that.

0: 24/7. Probably on track.
1: What's up?
0: I was last seen 10 or 15 minutes ago on exit 7 headed southbound on 390 in Groveland, looking for a navy blue hatchback license plate similar to KDW3674. It's King David William 3674. The complaint is that it nearly ran her off the road. It was a younger male driving. It's exit 7 headed southbound, but it was about 10 or 15 minutes ago.
1: Copy. Show me in the area. I'll be observing.
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1: 2044, go ahead.
0: 390 southbound, just north of exit 8. Mary Charles Adam, 5700.
1: Mary Charles Adam, 5700, southbound, just north of 8.

0: 5 Chapel Street, the downstairs apartment. Me and Christine says use the side door for the suspicious condition. She has a window that was closed and a door chain shut that she did not do. She doesn't see anything missing. It's 5 Chapel Street, downstairs.
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2: Wendy's in Geneseo for the suspicious condition of black BMW has been sitting in the middle of the parking lot for some time for the complainant. It's got tinted windows. You can't see anybody inside it. It's Wendy's.
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0: Are you able to take a traffic complaint? They're going northbound from exit 6, a dark green BMW going high speed.
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1: Negative.
0: 10-4, I'm Missouri traffic, south of 6.
1: Missouri traffic, south of 6.
0: Correction, 7.
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2: One three.
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0: 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Were you looking for Sean Flint?
1: That's permit. That was permit.

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1: E-111.
0: Boy David Mary, 2828, BDM 2828, southbound 41.
1: Okay, southbound down 41.

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0: It's actually a three car, and the one woman's complaining of head pain, and she's got a toddler in the car. 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

0: Harvard Dispatcher 2, Jonas Hill for your unstated ambulance. Lucy County for the mutually PLS ambulance and Jonas Hill Fire Department. You're being requested to respond to 13 South Street, the post office right in the village of Jonas Hill. There's a 3-car MVC checking over a female with head pain and a toddler in the car. Here's Simon on Fire Ops 1. That's Fire Dispatcher 2, Jonas Hill for your unstated PLS ambulance. Lucy County for the mutually PLS ambulance and Jonas Hill Fire Department. Being requested to respond to 13 South Street, the post office in the village of Jonas Hill. 3-car VC for a check over for a female with head pain and toddler in the car. Your 7-7 Fire Ops 1.
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1: That's probably it.
3: Is going to be northbound.
0: 689 northbound.
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1: 184.
0: 390 southbound, north of exit 8, Mary George King, 7914.
1: Southbound, north of 8.
2: Tower 6.
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0: 24-7.
2: Hail Pennsylvania, Mary Henry Tom 6655, MHT 6655, Northbound at 4.
0: Northbound at 4, Pennsylvania.

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0: 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Has my health been piling up there for a few days? 5064 Littleville Road.
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2: One, two, five, dispatch.
1: 125.
2: You want to send me 146 to Java, I'll be in route to assist.
1: Copy, 125. Just be advised, we did have an EMS call there back on 9-11, but it looks like it was a sign off.
2: Understood, that's on my route.

0: 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I have an RSO on the phone looking to speak with you about his update. Can I send him down?
1: Affirmative.

0: Dispatch to 509.
1: 509.
0: BRJ just responded, they will have a flatbed available for that Mercedes E300 in about 10 to 15.
1: And for just to clarify, I have a pickup truck. I can give you the plate again if you need it.
0: Apologies, I thought the flatbed was for the MHG 4143.
1: That's correct. What is that showing on?

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1: 6284.
0: When you arrive, you park right in front of our pumper, and we can walk the patients to you.
1: 684, copy.
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1: 2844, dispatch traffic, 7 York.
0: 2844.
1: 390 South Farm, north of 8. I'll be out with New York David William Victor, 5532.
0: 7 of 8.
2: 406.
0: 406 and 405, if you can respond over to 46 Bryan Street for check the welfare of a Martin Corbinibulio. He keeps calling probation, he's highly in tox. And he could be a possible file 5 out of our jurisdiction, 46 Bryan Street.
2: 406 copies. Can you confirm that warrant?
0: It's confirmed, it's Volusia County warrant.
3: 405 copies. If you want to chop one of your units, so come on, pick up your one.
0: Dispatcher 158.
2: 158.
0: Can you start towards that check the welfare in the village of Danville since that subject is a file 5 of ours?
2: 10-4, I'll be in now.
4: Switch 308. Sending EMS to 320 Grand Circle, apartment 2 in the village for a 77-year-old female with a general illness. 320 Grand Circle, apartment 2.
2: Copy.

0: Fire Spectre 2, CHS, your BLS ambulance being requested to respond to 320 Grand Circle. The 77-year-old female who is conscious living and breathing with an illness is 44. Then Fire Spectre 2, CHS, your BLS ambulance being requested to 320 Grand Circle. The 77-year-old female is conscious living and breathing with an illness is 44.
1: KCD 5717. Yeah, probably have
2: 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Do you have an apartment number by chance?
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3: 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The 37-year-old male is consular breathing, throwing up lungs, 34.
4: Can you check 130 Main Street in Mount Morris for that 5-5?
1: Appreciate it. I'm
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0: Okay, 689 on scene, and it's already a 15-minute timer there.
1: 10-9.
0: If you could advise the chief that it's a 15-minute timer.
1: Copy.
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0: Genesee fire is clear from the MVC.

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1: 125.
0: Could we do a reverse run and see if he has any other vehicles registered to him?
1: Temper, I'll let you know.
2: One 3 to dispatch.
1: 138.
2: Negative contact with this address.
1: Copy, negative contact with that address as well.

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1: 24/7.
0: Yeah, on Ontario, Charles Adam Boy, Charles 625, CABC 625, run 504.
1: Run 504.
2: One six, I just dispatch. 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
2: Four 3-1 fire dispatch. 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
1: Going to Warsaw 4-3-1. 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
4: Vail, New York, John King, X-ray 7177, JKX 7177, B, northbound, just south of 5.
1: Northbound, south 5.

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0: 344, dispatch, traffic stop, New York.
1: 144.
0: 380 southbound, at mile post marker 49. George Paul X-ray, 7404.

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0: Can you respond to 37 West Ave for the Hawk that's not acting right?
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0: This is Shankan.
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1: It's going to be 37 West Ave, 37.
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0: Apologies, take this current job. 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Be getting out of the way.
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0: 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Rock Spring Hill Road, Stoner Hill Road.
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0: Copy, 10 a.m. Special 138, further out. 138, Advisor, only get the. Still on express for the MVC in the parking lot involving a white Kia Forte. Special warning for 7. If you could take the MVC in West Sparta for two car MVC at Rock Spring Hill and Center Hill. It's probably one.
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3: 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We're going to be clearing Warsaw.
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1: Juan Fernandez, please.
0: Juan Fernandez.
1: Can you change the job that I'm on to assist, please?
0: Never. 1-3, special, please. 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Tom, Adam, Nora, Young, Adam, Lincoln, Edward, Tanya, Lee. 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

0: Special Requirement ID. 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
1: Add it, please.
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0: This is Joe, holding 44, party on traffic.
1: 44.
0: Going eastbound on South Lima Road from 6377 South Lima Road. Close sheets is a white motorcycle with a male operator wearing a white sweatshirt traveling high rates of speed and unsafe passing. Eastbound on South Lima Road.
1: 36.

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0: I mean, New York, Mary Charles Adam, 8267. MCA 8267, Skidnik's available flatbed. Also, if you notify Town Highway that took out a stop sign right here on the intersection.
1: Answer.

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1: 6872 Kenesha Spring Rider Road in Kenesha is for the iPhone crash notification. No answer on the callback. 6872 Kenesha Spring Rider Road.
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0: And house comes back to a John Loverson number. Subject from that number.
1: 10-4. 1-4-2, dispatch, I'm 10-7.
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0: Victor 651.
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0: I have Heather, the manager, on the phone from the ARC Treaty State Street. She says one of the consumers, Jeffrey Cole, is trying to run from her. He's currently still in the parking lot there at the transportation building. He's wearing tan pants, white sneakers, and wearing a brown jacket, carrying a bunch of things as well.

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0: 20 Ashmore Drive in Avon, in between Parkview Drive and Harper Parkway. There's a report of a CO detector going off. Everyone is evacuated and no one is feeling ill. 20 Ashmore Drive in Avon.
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1: Ever.
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0: Not Morse Road, at River Road in the town of Leicester. Caller states there's been a silver vehicle parked here for over a week. Not Morse Road at River Road.
2: One very different touch.
0: 1-3.
2: That is the one I took care of earlier. I tagged it.
0: 10-4-1-5-6, copy.
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0: here at Main Street and Craig Road in York. There appears to be glass or large pieces of plexiglass in the roadway. One car's roadside with possible damage. 3060 Craig.
2: Hold your juice. That's out at 7-Eleven Monday.
0: Come for it. Special 152.
2: 152.
0: Are you able to first respond?
2: Yes, 10-4. What's your location again?
0: 36 at Craig.
2: 10-4, I'll be here.
0: Thank you.
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0: Dispatch to Tony. "71 Maple Street, call her like this 80-year-old mother, Frances Trepana. She has not answered the phone since earlier this morning. 71 Maple Street.
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0: 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She's fine. 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
0: State Route 70 Inchinsey Road in the township for an injured deer on the side of the road. 070 Inchinsey Road.
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2: Twenty-four-four, dispatch traffic 7 here.
1: 20-4-4.
2: 390 southbound, just north of XZ. I'll be out with Lincoln Henry Tom 7849.
1: Temple.

0: Dispatcher to Livingston County, your ambulance is requested to 11 Pine View Heights in the village of Avon for the 42-year-old female, conscious of breathing, complaining of chest pains at 32. Dispatcher to Livingston County, your ambulance, respond to 11 Pine View Heights in the village of Avon for the 42-year-old female, conscious of breathing with chest pains at 32.
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0: You can just check the area, Lakeville, Groveland, and Long Point had a smaller school bus southbound on Lakeville, Groveland, did not stop at the stop sign and continued.
1: M4.
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1: 150 at the split.
0: 2287 Anderson Road in York, in between Federal Road and Limerick Road, for the 58-year-old male in and out of consciousness with trouble breathing. It's a 2287 Anderson Road in York.
1: Got it.
2: Dispatcher 2, Livingston County and ALS Ambulance in York, your certified first responders. Heading over to 2287 Anderson Road in the town of York between Federal Road and Limerick Road. Have a report of a 58-year-old male in and out of consciousness with trouble breathing, a priority 1. Dispatcher 2, Livingston County and ALS Ambulance and York, your certified first responders. Heading over to 2287 Anderson Road. Have a 58-year-old male in and out of consciousness with trouble breathing, apparently from a rib injury. From a fall last week. That is a priority 1.
1: Copy
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0: 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I'm going to be pulling on to College Circle.
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0: I have a Charles Ainsworth on the phone. Looking she could do. Can I send him through?
1: Down 4.
2: Well, dispatch, I checked from Maple Beach to Long Point. I'll be 10-8 negative contact and route to the next one.
0: Over.
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0: dispatcher to Livingston County and ALS Ambulance in Avon, your certified first responders. Heading over to the Avon Family Medicine at 470 Collins Street in the village for the 83-year-old female. She's constantly breathing with chest pains, and the EKG is showing some changes with the heart history of priority one. That's my dispatcher to Livingston County and ALS Ambulance in Avon, your certified first responders. Heading over to the Avon Family Medicine at 470 Collins Street in the village for the 83-year-old female having chest pains with the heart history, a priority one.
1: With bright shirts on, and I slipped the collar off and was videotaping him. He's going to be at 2896 Redsoff Ave. He might be my lift.
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0: 5 years. It's kind of slow breathing. And what's the ETA on EMS?
1: Stand by. Officer MC reporting consciousness breathing patient, and they are inquiring your ETA.
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2: 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GPD, be advised, the vehicle is
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2: Rule 6, vehicle continued southbound from the roundabout on Genesee Street.
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0: 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Is the caller still behind him?
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0: Category.

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1: Over.

0: 506 dispatch. I checked roundabout 263 to Mary Jemison with negative contact. I'll be 10-8.
1: 10-8.
2: 26 out.
1: 10-4.
2: Four office dispatch clear of Franklin Street. If you could put us back on 24 Franklin.
1: 10-4.

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0: 49625, that's 49625, and I'll be en route.
1: 49625, you're on the way.

0: 141 dispatch.
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0: I'm not able to get into her. She has AAA. Is that somebody you can call, or she has to make that call?
1: She does.
0: Copy. I'll be clear. She'll call AAA.
1: Never. Is this 158 your status?
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1: 7 out.

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1: I'll give you.

Just press 651 for now, one EMS. For the special team about Morris, your ambulance requested to 120 Chapel Street in the Village between Prospect and Bellevue Ave. Outside on the sidewalk, they'll be locating the 84-year-old female that's fallen with a head injury at Purdy 4. That's Firefighter 2 Mount Morris. Your ambulance to respond to 120 Chapel Street in the Village for the 84-year-old female who's fallen outside on the sidewalk with a head injury and is bleeding from the head at the Purdy 4.

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2: 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I'll be 5 and 20 at Lake Gap.
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2: Well, 58 dispatcher, I'll be stepping out at 5663 East Swamp.
1: Number.
2: Six, 389, fire dispatch.
1: 639.
2: Clear with the refuse of Linda Hamptons.
1: Copy, you're clear with the refuse of Linda Hamptons.
3: Two, three, dispatch.
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1: Four or five, that's a firm you can clear as well. 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
0: I have a 38-year-old female, Sarah, who is threatening to harm herself. Negative weapons, this time, at Trinity.
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0: 4-5.
1: Can you dispatch an ambulance for a female with a panic attack? Probably going to be the transporting unit, too.
0: 10-4.
1: Four oh five, dispatch. I'll have to clear it, but just page out for a driver for now. Meet me on scene.

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Dispatcher to Dan's Lily and Beyond, you requested at the request of the PD. If you can meet with them at the Casa Trinity, 45 Maple Street in the village, between Forbes and Village Plaza. They'll be checking over the 38-year-old female panic attack and possible transfer for the MHA of Priority 4. 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

0: 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Also 308 is 10-7.
1: 10-4.
2: Great, so that's the 0.
1: Great.
2: Okay, Mike, great, Tom, 6894, LXP, 6894, Presbyterian, Wildcat.
1: Presbyterian, Wildcat.

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0: 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Can I send him through? He has questions.
1: Can you repeat that?
0: Can I send a John subject through to your phone? He has questions about getting into the Village Hall tomorrow morning.
1: Copy.
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0: three.

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0: Can you recall Sun over Sierra Felicia when you're ready?
1: Good.
0: 485 MAC 4. 485 MAC 4, show me reports.
1: Summer.
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1: 36 Kingston.

0: 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We're going to be out at noise.
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3: In the New York, Mary Adam William 389 for me, W3094-36.
1: Pretend for the priority one traffic.
4: 4-7.
1: It's going to be on 390 going northbound, last seen near mile marker 29.8. A gray Porsche with Florida plates, driving high rates of speed. Caller is no longer behind it. 390 northbound.
5: One race assist, a failure to comply.
1: What?
5: Unreasonable play on a gray Ford truck heading eastbound on Everman Road.
1: Eastbound Everman Road. Hold there, Ollie.
5: Caesar approaching 85.
1: 85.

0: 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You can cancel other units that were heading this way, and I have a plate when you're ready.
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2: Good.
1: Caller called back saying the vehicle got off at exit 6 going northbound on 36, and you know he longer sees the vehicle northbound on 36 from exit 6.
2: Okay.
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0: 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I'm behind the vehicle serving. I have a plate when you're ready.
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0: 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Will be northbound on 36 from Conner Ave.
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1: Copy 708. Dispatch to 7843, your status?
0: Four and six.
1: Four and six. Switcher 150, sir, social complaint.
0: 150-28, Red Dragon.
1: 2651 Genesee Street in Newark, off of Red Sox Road, for the check the welfare of the two children that are 9 and 10 years old. Caller would like to call back.
0: Yeah,

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1: 16.
0: 16.

0: 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I'll be sending it to a violation.
1: Thanks.
2: Right. 24/7 dispatch, are we clear also?
1: Got it clear.

0: just wondering. Just be advised, Don Donovan called from 4073. We can be met with regarding this.
1: Who was that?
0: Don Donovan. He lives over at 4873. He said that this is a private road and he wants to speak to someone about the truck being on the road.
1: Transwell, I'll have there after this.
0: Copy.

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0: Passenger 2 Geneseo for your answer to Samuel Billings County, hoping for an ALS ambulance, mutual aid. Heading over to Morgan Estates Assisted Living, 4588 Morgan View Road. 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Titus Metric 2 Geneseo for the onset of ambulance in Livingston County, looking for an ALS ambulance. 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

I'm switching to Geneseo Second Page for the onset of St. Mellon Siding over to Morgan Estates, 4580 Morgan Road. 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
1: It's Party 143.
0: Gonna believe it's exit 8 southbound on-ramp for a small gray SUV that was traveling in the wrong direction. Caller did state that she believes it got turned around, and we have not received any other calls about this.
1: Received. I have the wrong unit number, and I'll be 1848.
0: Copy, you're in 1848.

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1: six for anyone.
0: 36.
1: 39 Meadow Drive, sending EMS for the 25-year-old female in and out of consciousness. 39 Meadow Drive.
0: 10-4.
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0: 562 Geneseo for your answer to Samuel. This is the county for the mutual aid ALS ambulance. Heading over to 39 Meadow Drive in the village off of Court Street. Have a 25-year-old female is in and out of consciousness for the ectopic pregnancy. It's a priority one. That's dispatcher 2, Geneseo for the answer to Samuel and Sam. Livingston County for the mutual aid ALS ambulance. Heading over to 39 Meadow Drive in the village for the 25-year-old female in and out of consciousness with the ectopic pregnancy. It's a priority one.
1: 635 is on the way.
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2: Two,
1: 8-5. 6-5. Are you in Orchard?
2: That's correct.
1: FRP says you're not going to make it through that dead end there.
2: Copy. We're going one straight over. One 4-6 Walcott Drive.
1: You just want to do one Crestline Drive, Matana Pavon for a juvenile complaint. More details on the job.
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0: 23.
1: He responded in the area of 5278 South Livonia Road in the town of Livonia for a passerby that saw a male hit a deer. Unknown what kind of vehicle it is. 5278 South Livonia Road.
0: Received. Did the other car continue?
1: The caller was a passerby, and he continued on.

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1: 4-5 can also go with him. 32 West Ave, apartment 4 in the Village. 480, family trouble, male, lock the caller out after a verbal argument. 32 West Ave, apartment 4.
0: We got him.
2: 4-13,
1: Evans, let's also take 10-4. 10-4, and just be advised, a 5-year-old daughter is inside as well.
3: 151, dispatch from Durham.
1: 151.
3: Lincoln William John, 4618, LWJ, 4618. Give me a W care.

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0: 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Attempt to locate Brett A. Herrick, date of birth, May 30th, 1983. He is described as a white male, short brown hair, hazel eyes, 5'6", and approximately 150 pounds. He was last seen wearing shorts and a hoodie, unknown what color. He was last seen around 1600 hours at 24 Franklin Street, apartment number 2 in the village of Danville. No vehicle description and made some concerning comments. If located, check his welfare and contact authorities. Stand by for repeat. PA-535, all Livingston Net, prepare to copy item 1 today's date. Attempt to locate and check the welfare authority of Danville PD. Attempt to locate Brett A. Herrick, date of birth, May 30th, 1983. He is described as a white male, short brown hair, hazel eyes, 5'6", and approximately 150 pounds. He was last seen wearing shorts and a hoodie, unknown what color. He was last seen around 1600 hours at 24 Franklin Street, apartment number 2 in the village of Danville. No vehicle description and made some concerning comments. If located, check his welfare and contact authorities. Stand by for acknowledgements. Avon.
1: Avon.
0: Caledonia.
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0: 138. 3. 146. 150.
1: 7.
0: 151.
1: 41.
0: 156.
1: 156.
0: 158.
1: 158.
0: 166.
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0: If you can first respond to Applebee's, 441, correction, 4401 Tennessee Valley Plaza for two male subjects in a verbal argument. One male subject threw a drink at the caller's face. 4401 Tennessee Valley Plaza, Applebee's.
1: 10-4, they both still inside.
0: They're going to be inside, Billy.
2: Fine, can we just make sure we head up there?
0: Hey, for. Special 156.
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1: Copy.

0: 406. 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
0: Copy.

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0: 502 and 166, the male subject that you're looking for left in a vehicle, New York Bridge, Lincoln, Mary George, 1141. Looks like they're still inside of their vehicle, haven't left yet.
1: 10-4, what's that come back to?
0: They're still in La Plaza, taking a left towards Wegman, so that plate's not coming back to anything.
1: Got them right here.
0: Copy, 166, that's all on.
1: Five two and 506 are pulling up.
0: Bouncing.
2: Vehicle's pulling the 5-star lane.
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0: Your ambulance is requested over to Embers Woodfire Grill, 21 Livonia Station in the village. In the parking lot, you're going to have a 78-year-old male. He's constant breathing, his butt has fallen and struck his head and described as a serious bleed. It's a pretty poor. That's by dispatcher 2, Livonia. Your ambulance requested over to Embers Woodfire Grill, 21 Livonia Station. In the parking lot, you'll locate the 78-year-old male, constant breathing with the fall and struck his head with the bleed. It's a pretty poor.
1: 298, please,
0: here's your...

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1: Telephone to Casey. Dispatcher to Livonia, if you have any ALS, Ontario County was looking for a flag car to go to 8491 Hamilton Street in Richmond, which would be between Isaac Road and Princeton Street. They had a 92-year-old female, conscious and breathing, semi-alert after a fainting episode of Party 3. Dispatcher Livonia, if there's any ALS available, Ontario County is looking for a medic to head over to 8491 Hamilton Street in Richmond. For the 92-year-old female, and semi-alert after a fainting episode, she is conscious and breathing at Party 3.
0: Party 3, repeating 97433.
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0: 4287 Genesee Valley Plaza, the Wegmans in Geneseo, off of Morganview Drive. 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States a silver Honda struck her vehicle while she was inside the store. 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